If you had one shot, one opportunity to seize everything you ever wanted in one moment, would you capture it?

I find myself alone when each day's through. Yes, I'll admit that I'm a fool for you, because you're mine.

I love to see you strut up and down the floor when you're talking to me. That baby talk, I like it like that.

I love to see you strut up and down the floor when you're talking to me. That baby talk, I like it like that.